0: City MS 34, Dover 6, you can see at the mill. Seeing the City MS 34 outside of Stover, North Clinton Street, yeah. Or female.
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got time to East Fishkill Station 1 area, second call in the district. East Fishkill Medic 1, priority 2, 29-year-old male, post-seizure with a seizure history. 3 Trinka Lane, crossing Main Street, Candy Lane. 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

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Feeding to LaGrange Station 3 area, priority 1, 7-year-old female, not alert, vomiting, 42 Laurel Park Road. 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
2: 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Mid-Hudson Regional.
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144. 40 email. City men's response, 4, 3-year-old female, this at 26 Pershing Avenue, apartment number 2, Marshes of Manchester Street, 7-21-4. 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

Saskatchewan to ambulance, priority 4. 48-year-old male dehydrated, inmate, Fishdale Correctional. 259 Mattawan Road, cross the Shock Drive, Pheasant Place, located in the med unit. 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
1: Responding from Old Manchester Road, 2143, 1448.

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that's on to Millbrook Priority for 59-year-old female. Pain from a hernia. 21 Linden Lane South, crossing of Linden Lane North. Repeating to Millbrook Priority for 59-year-old female. Pain from a hernia. 21 Linden Lane South. 2958-1448.

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2: One's answered 123, ladder 1 or 2. Port on the second floor with a burning odor. Square 35 Catherine, Rusty from Mill Street, Academy Street. Repeating, engine 123, ladder 1, tower 2. There's smoke on the second floor with a burning odor. Cranel Square, 35 Catherine Street, Rusty from Mill Street, Academy Street. There's a possible alarm in apartment 218. Apartment 218. That was 2234.

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1: 2 and 2, 22, 36. 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

on to Tattlewapner's EMS in Houstonville. Response priority 1, male overdosing. 26 Scarborough Lane, crossroad of Carnaby Street and McFarland Road. Repeating to Houstonville, Tattlewapner's EMS. Priority 1, male overdosing. 26 Scarborough Lane, apartment A is in Adams. Please also be dispatched 2236-1448.

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0: Respond for 85 female. Pressure. Ever Valley, 140 Main Street, room 210 AS. Cross Street, South Ferry Street, Bridge Street. Respond party 2, 85 male, low blood pressure. Grand River Valley, 1 Main Street, room 210 is an Adam, Cross Street, South Ferry Street, Bridge Street. Blood pressure is 86 over the help. 7-22-42.
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1: 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Gas odor in and around the residence, 5 William Street, cross of Wood Street, Orchard Place. Repeating to Rombat Station 1 area. Gas odor in and around the residence, 5 William Street, 2247, 1437.

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that zone to Fairview Priority for a 70-year-old male with an arm injury and bleeding. 30 Van Wyck Drive, crossroad of Stevenson Drive and Stevenson Court. 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
1: 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This is propane, so they're not natural gas for the residents.
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Mail down, possible overdose. Inside Crown Chicken, 4 Main Street, cross streets are Hamilton Street, Smith Way. 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Mail down, possible overdose. Inside Crown Chicken, 411 Main Street, cross streets are Hamilton Street, Melanchthon Smith Way. 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
1: Meadow Command, it's time for a third. Do you know if you have anyone responding for your equipment, or do you require mutual aid?
0: Well, I would refer to staff.
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thoughts on to Rhinebeck Priority for a 3-year-old male fallen requesting a lift assist. Arbor Ridge at Brookmead, 11 Mountain Laurel Lane, Crusher at Brookmead Drive. Repeating to Rhinebeck Priority for 83-year-old male fallen requesting a lift assist. Arbor Ridge at Brookmead, 11 at Mountain Laurel Lane, apartment 110. 0117, 1448.

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0: Dawson 2, Rhinebeck, 2nd Dispatch, priority 4, 83-year-old male, fallen, lift assist requested. Arbor Ridge at Brookmead, 11 Mountain Laurel Lane, crashed at Brookmead Drive. 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Arbor Ridge at Brookmead, 11 Mountain Laurel Lane, apartment 110, at 0123, 1448.
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Rhinebeck 59L1, you were covered in static. Just repeat your message. You're on scene. You'll advise. You want to hold off on third? 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

That's on to Rhinebeck, sir. Dispatch, priority 4, 83-year-old male fallen, which is requested. Arbor's at Brookmead, 11 Mountain Laurel Lane, cross street of Brookmead Drive, repeating to Rhinebeck. Third dispatch, priority 4, 83-year-old male fallen, lift assist requested. Arborist Brookmead, 11 Mountain Laurel Lane, apartment number 110, 01-29-1448.

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Citadel 12, Master Spot 33, for 17 L, lightheaded. 24, apartment number 1. Refill the 2 entrance to the Dana. Repeating 26, respond 33, 70 year old female, lightheaded. 24, Terrace, apartment 1. Cross street for the 2 entrances on Avenue. Have another 20, direction 0337.

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City, now CMS, City. Year old female claimed him for difficulty breathing. He's a pine skip to Franklin Street. CMS, 78-year-old female breathing, pine skip. 100 Franklin Street, 5. Time now 0344. EMS, you're calling. 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

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Priority 4, 72-year-old male fallen requesting a lift assist. 26 Orchard Drive, 03-59-1448.

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Delta N2, Arlington Station 5, Area 3215, Arlington Medic 2, Priority 4, 94-year-old female, fallen, possible lift assist. 37 Round Hill Road, crosses Twin Hills Road, Creek Bend Road. Heading to Arlington Station 5, Area Arlington Medic 2, Priority 4, 94-year-old female, fallen, possible lift assist. 37 Round Hill Road, 0423-1437.

down to 30 to 15 Metro on scene at 0434 to please.

westbound to Beacon Volunteer City Beacon coverage area, Prairie 4. 67-year-old female fallen requesting a lift assist. 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

to Tanawapater's EMS, second call in the coverage area, Empress, that's Medic 1. 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

0: County Emperor's Ambulance 244 responding to the Avalon for a lift assist.
1: Empress Ambulance 244, you're responding. 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

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Scott Agriab in Nursing Home of Hopewell, 3 Summit Court, cross street of Route 52. 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

That's it. 911 to 10 at Dover EMS. 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Dover Station 2 area. Priority 4. 36-year-old female. Severe right side abdominal pain at 3445 Pleasant Ridge Road, cross streets of Jane Lane and Railroad Avenue. Repeating to Town of Dover EMS, respond. Dover Station 2 area, priority 4, 36-year-old female, severe right side abdominal pain, 3445 Pleasant Ridge Road at 0652-1458.

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2: 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Tonawapa, respect to arriving in Hudson at 0749, 1430.

I want the City of Beacon Fire, Beacon Volunteer, City of Beacon Medical Response, Priority 1, 84-year-old male with a rapid heart rate, 7 Rendy Drive, Cross Streets are Heaney Drive and Phillips Street. Repeating to City of Beacon Fire, Beacon Volunteer, City of Beacon Medical Response, Priority 1, 84-year-old male, rapid heart rate, number 7 Rendy Drive, 0801-1430.

Dutchess, 911 to Hyde Park EMS, respond. Hyde Park Fire District, priority 4 for a evaluation of a 3-year-old female secondary to a property damage auto accident, cross streets of Albany Post Road and Kessler Drive. 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
0: 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Is there a way you can listen through?
1: That's a sign one to LaGrange. Any be advised, you're on command 3.

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0: Dutchess, 911 to Town of Dover EMS. Respond, Dover Station 1 area, priority 1, 80-year-old male, difficulty breathing at the Crystal House, 97 Mill Street, cross streets of Ketchum Park and Park Drive. Repeating to Town of Dover EMS. Respond, Dover Station 1 area, priority 1, 80-year-old male, difficulty breathing at Crystal House, 97 Mill Street. Police are being dispatched for the house watch. 0901-1458.
1: That's Sergeant Fisher, Medic 9, respond for calling Rybound Station 2 area, priority 1, 88-year-old male, chest pain with a cardiac history, being the Van Wyck Muse, 2800 Bennington Drive, nearest cross streets are two entrances of Chestnut Ridge Road. Repeated, Fish Cup Medic 9, respond for calling Rybow Station 2 area, priority 1, 88-year-old male, chest pain, cardiac history, being the Van Wyck Muse, 2800-2800 Bennington Drive, 0902-1430.
2: Medic 1, responding to the military.
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0: Dutchess, 9112 Fairview, respond. 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Priority 2, 40-year-old female in seizure, Dutchess County Mental Health, 230 North Road. 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

0: Dutchess, 911 to LaGrange, second call in the district, Station 3 area. 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

0: 770, reporting one patient ALS to Vassar from the previous auto accident.
1: Just confirming, you said you're transporting one ALS from the previous auto accident? Service 0910-1458.
2: Yeah.

Duchess, 911 to Empress, Duchess Ambulance 1, respond LaGrange, Station 3 area for a priority 4, 87-year-old male, Colin, possible lift assist, 110 Bushwick Road, cross streets of Smith Road and Lauer Road. 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Repeating to Empress, Duchess Ambulance 1, respond, LaGrange Station 3 area, priority 4, 87-year-old male, fallen, possible lift assist, at 110 Bushwick Road. Requested that you use the back door for entry. LaGrange 4767 is en route, 4778 and 79 are out on a previous at 0912 1458. LaGrange 4767, you're on scene, 0913 1458.

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0: Okay, I can barely hear you, but there is static there. On the parkway? Okay, are you on a portable or a mobile? If you're on a portable, go to the mobile, try the mobile.
1: Duchess, 911-2 Beekman, respond. Priority 4, 81-year-old female fallen with a hip injury.
0: Now you're coming in loud and clear.
1: Roosevelt House, 68 Bryant Street.
0: I was hearing you, but it was
1: Sweetway
0: you on the portable.
1: Drive.
0: Were you just allowing a road on a portable or a lower?
1: 81-year-old female fallen with a hip injury. The Dalton Farms, Roosevelt House,
0: okay.
1: 68 Bryant Street. At 0-9-8-4-2.
0: I'm clear now on the mobile. So there is an improvement there. I was told the portable mobile didn't work. Do me a favor, come back through 5 in Lauer and call me on the mobile. Is there any way you can actually
2: 3479 responding.
1: Beekman 3479, you're responding 0938 1458.

Duchess, 912, Village of Wappingers, EMS, respond. Wappingers, Station 1 area, priority 2, 41-year-old female, shortness of breath at the New Vance Health Urgent Care, 1530 Route 9, off of Sergeant Palmateer Way. Repeating to Village of Wappingers, EMS, respond. Wappingers, Station 1 area, priority 2, 41-year-old female, shortness of breath, the New Vance Health Urgent Care, 1530 Route 9 at 0944-1458.

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Dodger Sign 1, if you come on, TR City Beacon Medical Response, Chelsea Fire District, Priority 2, 66-year-old male, chest pain, slurred speech. 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

Duchess, 911 to Red Hook, Empress, respond. Priority 4, 62-year-old female, fallen, lift assist requested at 3333 Linden Avenue, cross streets of Park Avenue and Fruit Bud Lane. Repeating to Red Hook, Empress, respond. Priority 4, 62-year-old female, fallen, lift assist request at 3333 Linden Avenue at 0955-1458.

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1: Empress Ambulance 81, responding to Red Hook from Rhinebeck at 0955-1458.

the Siwanee Tattawapeters Ambulance Response, Chelsea Fire District, Priority 1, 85-year-old male with chest pressure, Chelsea Ridge Apartments, number 5, Sherwood Forest, cross streets are Surrey Lane and Poplar Boulevard. They should be located in Apartment B as in boy. Repeating 2, Tattawapeters Ambulance Response, Chelsea Fire District, Priority 1, 85-year-old male, chest pressure, Chelsea Ridge Apartments, number 5, Sherwood Forest. Please be located in apartment B as in boy. 0958-1430.

Duchess, 911-2 Red Hook, second dispatch, priority 4, 62-year-old female, fallen, lift assist, 3333 Linden Avenue, cross streets of Park Avenue and Fruit Bud Lane. Repeating to Red Hook, second dispatch, priority 4, 62-year-old female, fallen, lift assist, at 3333 Linden Avenue, at 1001-1458.

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High Park EMS, respond priority 1, 78-year-old female stroke. Number 22 Van Wert Place, cross streets of Water Tower Road and the dead end. Repeating 2, Hyde Park. High Park EMS, respond priority 1, 78-year-old female stroke. Number 22 Van Wert Place at 1111 14th.

something. Duchess 9112 Millbrook, respond. Priority 2, 51-year-old female with head pain, 44 Hearts Village Road, cross streets of Dineen Road and Anson Avenue. Repeating 2, Millbrook, respond. Priority 2, 51-year-old female with head pain, 44 Hearts Village Road at 1120-1458.

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0: Duchess, 912, Town of Wappingers EMS, respond. New Hackensack Fire District, priority 4, 83-year-old male, transportation for fluid retention at Avalon Assisted Living, 1629 Route 376, cross streets of Reynolds Way and Airport Drive. 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
1: Millbrook 4979 out of
0: Bastrop. Millbrook 4979 arrived at 1212 1458. Passengers Medic 2, you're responding 1213 1458.

911 City EMS on priority 410 Sun Carver Apartments 3 between the dead end and South Avenue for a 27-year-old female. Repeating, City EMS respond priority 4 Suncrest Court Apartments 3 between South Avenue, 27-year-old female. 12:45.

0: Sun, Arlington 3214, Arlington Medical One, respond for calling station for a party for a 73-year-old female with a tube blockage, Lucent Care Center, 965 Dutchess Turnpike, Cross Streets of Darrell Place and Thomas Avenue. 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They should be located in Unit 2 North, room 205. 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

0: 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Academy Street Community Residence 124 Academy Street, crest of Franklin and Barton. 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Feeding 2 Engine 1, City EMS 31. 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
1: Duchess 912 Red Hook, are you responding?
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1: That's 911 Red Hook. Are you responding?

0: Duchess 911-2 Red Hook, second dispatch, respond, automatic fire alarm, apartment living room smoke detector activation, Bard College, Tewksbury Hall, 14 Blackwood Avenue, cross streets of South Ravine Road and Annandale Road. Repeating to Red Hook, second dispatch, respond, for an automatic fire alarm, apartment living room smoke detector activation, Bard College, Tewksbury Hall, 14 Blythewood Avenue at 1252 1458. Red Hook 5812, you're responding 1252 1458.
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2: 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Ambulance is clearing. Ambulance 2 is 1259.

0: That's no one or 52 on the scene investigated. Not in Shallon.
1: Red Hook 58-2, you're on the scene investigating, nothing showing at 1301, 1458.

Dutchess 911 to Arlington, second call in the district, headquarters area, 3211 Arlington Medic 2, respond. Priority 1 for a 69-year-old female feeling weak, not eating, with a cancer history. 4, Garrett Place, off of Friendly Lane, repeating to Arlington, second call in the district, headquarters area, respond. Priority 1, 69-year-old female feeling weak, not eating, cancer history at 4 Garrett Place. Arlington Medic 2 out on a previous at 1303-1458.

Washington 3211, you're responding. We do have key information in the narrative. If you need it, you can landline. Arlington Medic 2 en route. Did you copy the key information? No. 1305, 1458.

That's trying to be Gavant's air response that you provided Mr. Priority 4, 70-year-old male falling, requesting lift assist. Number 11, 11 Hastings Drive, cross street to Delavan Avenue and the dead end. Please for locating apartment number 123. BP2, Beacon Volunteer Response, City Beacon Fire District, Priority 4, 70-year-old male fallen, requesting lift assist. Number 11, 11 Hastings Drive, please for locating apartment number 123 at 1307 14th.

City 911 Engine 2, last response priority 1, Winnicky Avenue, apartment between Mansion Street and Lent Street for a male, difficulty breathing with an asthma. Repeating Engine 2, City, last response priority 1, 68 Winnicky Avenue, apartment between Mansion Street and Lent Street, 3 male, difficulty breathing with an asthma, history, 1308.

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0: 2 responding. 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

0: Allen Engineering, 3 Ladder 1, respond to 17 Conklin Street, apartment 1, Mill Street and Mansion Street. Standing in the building, direct call, location report set off by smoke from cooking, no fire. Repeating engine 1, 3, ladder 1. Fire alarm sounding in the building, 17 Conklin Street, to Mill Street and Mansion Street. Resident of apartment 1 called, stated set off by cooking. Time 25.
1: Unit 30, 911.
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1: 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I have a walk-in female.
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0: 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So Wilson Boulevard and Oak Boulevard. 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Repeating. New firehouse.
1: 226-1458.
0: Medical emergency, possibly anxiety related. 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
0: 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I'm going to go second dispatch.
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Repeating to Rhinebeck, second dispatch, ambulance to respond, priority 4, 94-year-old male lift assist, 2222 Orchard Street, 1350, 1430.

0: That's Todd Reinbeck, 3rd Dispatch, inbound to respond, priority 4, 94 year old male, lift assist, 22 Orchard Street, cross streets of Kramer Road and Verner Road. Repeat, Reinbeck, 3rd Dispatch, inbound to respond, priority 4, 94 year old male, lift assist, 22 Orchard Street, at 1355,
1: 14th.
0: 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Respect 72, you're on scene, 1355, 14th.

Down engine 2, City EMS, respond to Fall Kill Commons, number 16, Rose Street. 407, cross dead end in Main Street. 5-year-old female chest pain. Repeating engine, City EMS, 17 Rose Street, Fall Kill Commons. Apartment 407, cross you to the dead end in Main Street. 75-year-old female chest pain. Time 13:58.

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Currently on the scene priority 4 of a 94-year-old male. 22 Orchard Street, cross streets of Kramer Road and Werner Road. 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They're currently on the scene with a 94-year-old male, number 2222 Orchard Street, at 13th and 14th 38.

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9012 the Hart Center, 1 Columbia Street, cross of Route 9, 390 on the floor, 78-year-old back, bariatric patient proceeding to 932. Finally, Hart Center, 1 Columbia Street, cross of Route 9, on the third floor for a 78-year-old male bariatric patient with a

ended 2331. Crown Fried, 411 Main Street, crosses Hamilton and Melanchthon Smith Way. Female overdose, 2 Narcan. Not responding, they are doing CPR. Feeding 2 engine 2 City MS 31. Crown Chicken, 411 Main Street, crosses South Hamilton and Melanchthon Smith Way. Female overdose, 2 Narcans given, no response. CPR is in progress. Time now, 15:12.

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0: Dutchess 911 to Castle Point 9111. 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Priority 2. 59-year-old male. 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Hospital D as in David Wing. 18 Nursing Home Road. 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Repeating to Castle Point 9111 on the scene. Ambulance. Priority 2. 59-year-old male. Difficulty breathing. The Castle Point Building 18, Hospital D, as in David Wing, 18 Nursing Home Road. 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
1: 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Priority 3, 61-year-old male, MHL transport at Hyde Park Assisted Living, 394 Violet Avenue, possible. 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

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Cross streets are West Hook Road and Dallas Lane. Repeating 2 East Fishkill, respond station 4 area priority 4. 83-year-old male, fallen, lift assist, 518, 518 Van Wick Lake Road. At 1536, 1430.

That's just 9-1-1-2 Arlington headquarters area, 3211 Arlington Medic 1, respond. 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
2: High Park Medic 1 responding, 1650, 1465.

Dutch Snowman to Houstonville, respond for a vehicle fire in the parking lot at the Adams Ferrico Farms, 160 Old Post Road, off of Fowler House Road and Route 9. Repeating to Houstonville, reported vehicle fire in the parking lot, the Adams Ferrico Farms, 160 Old Post Road. Going to be a red Ford pickup truck with fire from the engine compartment, approximately 50 yards from the building. 1704, 1559.

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0: Scott Stone of Millerton, respond for a report of power lines down and on fire. Secondary to a tree coming down. 1057 Old Route 22, off of Route 22 in Smithfield Road.
1: 5.
0: Repeating to Millerton, respond for a report of power lines down and on fire. Secondary to a tree coming down in the area of 1057 Old Route 22. 1507-1459. Touchdown, Houstonville.
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Another time. 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

Stanford Ambulance 1 responding, 1721.

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Any fire apparatus responding? Stanford, any fire apparatus responding?

Stanford 651, you're on the scene at 1725. You have 6563 on the road. Do you require any further for your engine?

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0: Houstonville and Town of Wapaji Ambulance respond priority 3 for motor vehicle accident, male with a back injury. Going to be in the parking lot of the Sitco gas station, 1336 Route 9 off of Old Hopewell Road and Myers Corners Road. Repeating to Houstonville and Town of Wapaji Ambulance, priority 3 for motor vehicle accident, one male with a back injury in the parking lot of the Sitco gas station, 1336 Route 9. It's going to be a Hyundai Santa Fe versus a Hyundai Civic. 1729, 1459.
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0: Smithville 453 on scene, 1732, 1459.
1: Affirmative, go between the two entrances. Actually, I want to get behind you.
0: Eastville 4555 on scene, 1733, 1459.
2: Medic 1's on the scene.
0: Tunnel officer, Medic 1 on the scene, 1733, 1359.

0: just now under Stanford Command.
1: Stanford Command's on.
0: Stanford Command, the only contact we have for the building department is the interim building inspector. The note we have says that it ended in February 2026. I did leave a message on that voicemail, however, to see if we can get contact for the current building inspector.
1: You can disregard. I'll take care of it. I have his number.
0: Received. And after the incident, if you can give us a landline, we'll get that updated for you.
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0: Dutch is now 12 Village Wapiters EMS, Calvin Village Wapiter Station 1 area. Priority 2. Two patients at the location, one intoxicated and one female with facial injuries, secondary to a disturbance at the Duncan 1594 Route 9 between New Hackensack Road and East Main Street. PD is on scene. Repeating to Village Wapiter EMS, Station 1 area, priority 2. Two patients at the location, one intoxicated female and one female with facial injuries, secondary to the disturbance at the Duncan 1594 Route 9. PD is on scene. 1738
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0: Dutch Zone 12 Empress. 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Two patients, an intoxicated female. Female with facial injury secondary to
1: the guard 7450
0: Duncan 1594 Route 9 between Hackensack Road and East Main Street. PD is on scene repeating to Empress. Second ambulance requested to assist Village Watcher Medic 11. Two patients, an intoxicated female and a female with facial injuries secondary to an assault at the Duncan 1594 Route 9. PD is on scene 15, correction, 19, 17, 42.

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Dispatch Snow on the Pine Plains. Empress Duchess Ambulance 1, Priority 4, 19-year-old female with abdominal pain, number 11 Hillside Village Road off of Ryan Road and the Dead End. Repeating to Pine Plains, Empress Duchess Ambulance 1, Priority 4, 19-year-old female with abdominal pain, number 11 Hillside Village Road, advised Pine Plains Ambulance is out of service. 1754, 1459.

Dr. Samuel, Tony responding from TSP 55, 1755, 1450.

That's Tower Arlington Station 3, 3213 Arlington 802, Priority 4, 96-year-old female with abdominal pain, a history of GERD. The landing at Poughkeepsie, 251 Boardman Road, off of Spackenkill Road and Faith Circle. Repeating to Arlington Station 3, Arlington Medic 2, Priority 4, 96-year-old female with abdominal pain, history of GERD. Patient will be in the dining room at the landing at Poughkeepsie, 251 Boardman Road, 1757-1459.

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0: 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If you could just provide us with your ETA.

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Intersection of Spackenkill Road and Flower Hill Road. 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
0: 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Central Hudson 193181.
1: Chevrolet command, pole number 193181, minor damage. We'll notify Central Hudson 1826 1469.

Dutchess 901 to Roosevelt 5371 Hyde Park EMS Roosevelt Station 1 area, priority 1. 41-year-old female, slurring words, not alert, in the Partridge Hill Apartments. 47 Partridge Hill Road off of Route 9G, apartment 23. 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

Dutchess 901 to Millerton, Town of Northeast, Medic 1, Priority 1. 6-year-old male, low Ochusat, 6031, Route 22 between Winchell Mountain Road and Bilkey Road. Patients 02 Sats are 8586, repeating to Millerton, Town Northeast Medic 1, Priority 1. 6-year-old male with low O2 Sats, 6031, Route 22, patients between 85 and 86. 1845, 1465.

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Dr. Snell, 12 Unionvale, Station 1, Area Party 1. 33-year-old female, difficulty breathing and coughing blood on the back porch of 142 Tompkins Road between Teresa Court and North Clove Road. Patient will be located on the back porch. Female is 36 weeks pregnant. 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Patient will be on the back porch. Patient is 36 weeks pregnant. 1849, 1465.

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1: Pleasant Valley Medical One, Station 1, Area, Priority 4, MHL transport for mail. The back parking lot near the dumpsters of the West Side Office Park, 123 West Road between Brookside Road and Robert Lane. PD is on scene, repeating to Pleasant Valley Medical One, Station 1, Area, Priority 4, MHL transport for mail. In the back parking lot near the dumpsters of West Side Office Park, 123 West Road, PD is on scene, 1854, 1455.

Duchess, now I went to Arlington, second EMS call in the district headquarters area, 3211, medic 1, priority 1, 86-year-old male, difficulty breathing and sutures, leaking fluid at 374 Hooker Avenue between Austin Court and Cedar Avenue. 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

2 left. 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Originally, the federal welfare check. Halsey, 135 Main Street, 408, cross street with South Bridge Street. 2, ladder 1, respond PD with entry. Originally, the federal welfare check. General, 135 Main Street, apartment 408, cross street South Perry Street, South Bridge Street, 10 9 19 06.

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0: Dutchess 912, Red Hook and Empress, Priority 1, 35-year-old male, possible overdose in the back parking lot of number 6 Tobacco Lane between South Broadway and Elizabeth Street. PDLs being dispatched at this time. Repeating to Red Hook and Empress, Priority 1, 35-year-old male, possible overdose in the back parking lot of number 6 Tobacco Lane. PD also being dispatched, 1912-1465.
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1: 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Multiple units, copy Red Hook 5871, you're responding. 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

0: Dutchess 911 to Dutchess Fly Car 1 ALS assistant to Red Hook for a priority 1 35-year-old male possible overdose in the back parking lot of 6 Tobacco Lane between South Broadway and Elizabeth Street. Repeating to Dutchess Fly Car 1 ALS assistant to Red Hook for a priority 1 35-year-old male possible overdose in the back parking lot of number 6 Tobacco Lane. PD also on scene, 1915-1455.
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1: 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You want a runner by the alarm panel? You can just take the front of the building. Parking lot's a mess. Come over by my car.

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0: 37 in Bigfin, priority 1, 32, male with bloody stool on blood thinners. 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Priority 132, male with bloody stool. Patient is on blood thinners. Is paraplegic. Number 88, Martin Road, 1929, 1459.
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0: Dutchess 912, Beatman, 2nd EMS, Carmen District, Pauling EMS, Dutchess Medic 1 ALS and 2, Beatman for priority 1, 83-year-old male, feeling weak, unable to ambulate, labored breathing at 268 Old Route 52 between Route 292 and Laura Court, Beatman 3479 on a previous call, repeated to Beatman 2nd EMS, Carmen District. 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Beekman 3479 out on a previous call, 1938-1465.
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0: 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What is your ETA to the scene?
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0: 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I'll show you returning to Route 9 and Old Hopewell.
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Number 193 Main Street, Lumber Willow Street, City Beacon PD is on the scene. 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The outside of number 193 Main Street, City of Beacon Police is on scene. 1954, 1459.

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1: Where is it?
0: At 2000 hours, 14.

0: 1, in district in service, end of 2-1.
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